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If you want to make your fortune, then you must save for a rainy day. If you want to make your fortune, then you

Me daddy told me, put your money in a savings bank. 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I've got the money that I need. Well, I'm now very rich, with houses and farms and crops. I live in luxury, I live in comfort, because I save for a rainy day. If you want to make your fortune, then you

On this day, we are singing songs about the men and women who were children once. We are singing of gone generations that exist in our hearts and our minds. Makana and his returnless journey into the depths of the sea. Mandela and all the chained men and women in all the dungeons that are part of our earth. The trade unionists who went to the gallows singing

Modi wa jambel Baba jambel Mamadou jambel Sidi jambel Saidou jambel Oumou jambel Aga jambel Amma jambel Alou Otan Hamadi Ali Boulo Hore Alutan Modibo Ali Boulo Hore Otan Siegu Ali Boulo Hore Otan Kana 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

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I can't tell. I'm Italian. I've never heard about these things before. But you know, I'm singing some Creole song by French guys and the dude from Trinidad. But what is this record? What? Radio Cibel? Radio Cibel. What does that even mean? What does that even mean?

0: America, I know ne, Filica, Nispane, and Cosena, oh, oh, take it is no mokoro, mokoro, oh, it is funny, yak, oh, keep me, oh, oh, oh, oh, oh, oh, oh, oh, oh, oh, oh, oh, oh, oh, oh, oh, oh, oh, oh, oh, oh, oh, oh, oh, oh, oh, oh,
1: 我还有我的事情来了吗？

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